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1: All right, so there's a new report out from a company called Zootobi. 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
6: Central Oregon weather.
0: It's going to be cooling down to 43 degrees tonight. Tomorrow, sunshine, some clouds, high of 78, 45 at night. And on Friday, it's going to be sunny with some clouds and a high of 77, 43 at night. And on Saturday, sunshine with some clouds. I'm Sergio. 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

0: 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And the Rocky movies have always been a nice, weird, guilty pleasure set of movies for me. There is a couple in there that don't really add anything to the story, but they're there. The Creed movies were good, too. I don't know about the third one too much, but yeah. I mean, they're definitely a set franchise, and the way they ended Creed 3, I'm sure there's going to be eventually a Adonis Creed daughter set of movies down the line. Mark my words. I do have more of Rock and Roll's Greatest Hits. 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
1: 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Central Oregon weather. It's going to be cooling down to 43 degrees tonight. Tomorrow, sunshine with some clouds, and a high of 78, 45 at night, and on Friday, partly sunny with a high of 77, 43 in the evening, and on Saturday, mostly sunny with a high of 78. I'm Sergio. 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
4: It's going to be cooling down to 45 degrees tonight. Tomorrow, we're going to have some sunshine, a few clouds in the sky, and a high of 77, 43 in the evening. And on Saturday, mostly sunny with a high of 78 degrees, 45 at night. Sunday, sunshine, some clouds, and a high of 84. Sergio, for more news and weather, go to mycentraloregon.com and make it your home page today.

woke last night to the sound of thunder. How far off, I sat and wondered. Started humming a song from 1962. In a funny how the night moves, when you just don't seem to have as much to lose. Strange how the night moves.

The Pen of the Week comes in every Friday at 9:35 in the morning. 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

0: This is Sledge on Rock and Roll's Greatest Hits, 105.7 KQAK. I believe that is my time with you today. I'll be back tomorrow playing more of Rock and Roll's Greatest Hits from 37. 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
4: Central Oregon weather.
0: It's going to be cooling down to 45 degrees tonight. Tomorrow, sunshine with some clouds and a high of 77. 43 in the evening, and on Saturday, mostly sunny with a high of 78. 45 at night. And on Sunday, mostly sunny with a high of 84. I'm Sergio. For more news and weather, go to MyCentralOregon.com and make it your home page today.

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4: Hey Oregon, it's your cool dad. Let's have a little talk.
5: 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Every summer it feels like the same routine.
4: Summer weather leaves our state hot and dry, and our outdoor activities can accidentally spark a wildfire. We just need everyone to make sure that doesn't happen, okay? Whether we're having a campfire, mowing the lawn, or driving the car, we just have to be careful. So let's put on that smoky hat and keep Oregon green.

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1: The survey says that 2 out of 5 people have broken down in tears at their jobs.
2: Okay.
1: 2 in 5 sounds low to me. Because there's lots of reasons why you might cry at work. You know, like my paycheck after taxes. Drug tests.
2: Oh, boy.
1: Or how about spending $200,000 on a philosophy degree only to wind up working at Starbucks?

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Hey, do you love novelty records? 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Then you're going to love Weirdo Wednesday. After the Clemens Report at 635, 735, and 835, we're doing something weird just for you. 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
1: This is a crazy news story. 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
1: Do all the chemicals, like in our food and stuff, freak you out at all?
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1: Hey, do you love novelty records? 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After the Clemens Report at 635, 735, and 835, we're doing something weird just for you. 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

0: Rock and Roll's Greatest Hits, 105.7 KQAK. Good morning, Dave Clemens here. And today is World Vegan Day. And I ran across a study, the top 20 cities for vegans and vegetarians. I don't want to go through all 20. Can I just do the top five? I'll go with top six, because number six is Seattle, Washington. Great town for vegans and vegetarians, they say. What is this based on? 16 key indicators of vegan and vegetarian friendliness. The data set ranges from the share of restaurants serving meatless options to the cost of groceries for vegetarians to the number of salad shops per capita. So yeah, number six is Seattle, Washington. Oakland, California is number five. San Francisco, California is number four. Austin, Texas, believe it or not, is number three. Los Angeles, California is number two. But what is the best city in the United States of America for vegans and vegetarians? You might have guessed it. It's Portland, Oregon. Yeah. It's interesting. I've always thought, don't think I'm squeamish or weak or anything, but I've always thought I would be a vegetarian or a vegan or whatever. I don't know the difference between all those things because I like animals and I feel bad sometimes eating them, but I'm not strong enough not to eat them. So I don't know. One of my character flaws, I guess. I like meat a lot. But yeah, Portland is the best place for vegans and vegetarians. How about that? And to all your vegetarians out there, good for you. I'm sorry, my food eats your food.
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6: Central Oregon weather. It's going to be sunny today. A few clouds in the sky and a high of 78, 45 at night. Tomorrow, partly sunny with a high of 77, 43 in the evening. And on Saturday, sunshine with some clouds and a high of 78, 45 at night. And on Sunday, mostly sunny with a high of 84 degrees. I'm Sergio. More news and weather. 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

0: Good morning. Today is World Vegetarian Day. November 1st is World Vegan Day. And I feel like I might have got those mixed up earlier. I don't know, but I'm trying to set you straight on this thing. We found out that Portland, Oregon is the best city in the entire United States for vegans and vegetarians. So congratulations to the city of Portland for being the vegetable vegetarian people. I was reading a thing earlier. It says vegetarians and vegans are still a relatively small share of the population, but businesses are recognizing their impact on their market. Look at McDonald's, Burger King, incorporating Beyond Meat and Impossible Burgers into their menus, for example. And it says here, with meat prices rising significantly faster than vegetable prices, we may see more people going for the vegetarian or vegan lifestyle in the near future. Yeah, that's what they're saying. Now, Portland's the best city for vegans and vegetarians in 2026, and its residents eat this type of food 148% more often than the U.S. average. In addition, Portland also has the fourth highest number of affordable restaurants with vegan and vegetarian options that have at least 4.5 stars on Yelp. So they got good vegan restaurants in Portland. Also has the ninth most farmers markets, the second most organic farms, the fourth most community gardens, and fourth most vegetable nurseries and gardening shops per capita. This is all according to a guy named Chip Lupo. He's the Wallet Hub analyst. And they were really, really diving into this vegetarian stuff because today is World Vegetarian Day. So happy World Vegetarian Day. I'm not expecting you to go vegan or become a vegetarian, but I don't know, eat a vegetable today and then you can say you celebrated.
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13: Good morning. Redmond Police Department's newly acquired drones played a key role in the arrest of two suspects following a burglary at a farm supply store. A caller reported the couple were leaving the store with wheelbarrows full of stolen items. Police caught the man after a foot pursuit and used drones to spot a female suspect hiding in brush, allowing officers to make the arrest. Police recovered more than $3,000 in stolen property. It may seem early to talk about cold and flu season, but health officials say now's the best time for people in Oregon to get vaccinated against respiratory viruses. Oregon's seen an increase in positive flu tests in recent weeks. They say while flu transmission remains low now, it could change quickly and recommend Oregonians get their flu shots soon. There's a lot happening in downtown Bend this weekend, including First Friday activities tomorrow and the return of Bend Fall Festival. With some great weather to go with that, pleasant today, highs mid-70s this afternoon, warming up to the lower 80s for the weekend. I'm Bill Baker. 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

0: Rock and Roll's Greatest Hits, 105.7 KQAK. Good morning. Dave Clemens here on World Vegetarian Day. And once again, I've gone down a rabbit hole, right? I looked up, it was World Vegetarian Day, and I'm like, I'm going to go learn about vegetarianism or whatever. We found out Portland is like the best place to be a vegetarian out of all the cities in the United States. They said that's the best place to go for it. And then I saw this lady, Mary Beth Gassman. That's her name. She's a professor at Rutgers University in New Brunswick. They asked her, you know, what are the most common mistakes people make when being on a vegan or vegetarian diet? And how can you avoid those mistakes? And she said that she thinks the biggest mistake is relying heavily on processed foods. And I think that's not just vegan and vegetarian. That's anybody that's eating processed foods, man. If you can avoid those, they say it's pretty bad for you. She says it's much better to eat fresh vegetables and whole grains. That makes sense. You also have to make sure to eat enough protein. That's a hard thing. But as a vegetarian, you can get enough protein. They say you can get about 75 to 90 grams of protein a day from vegetables, beans, dairy products, and eggs. Says it can be harder as a vegan, but you can add pea protein to your morning smoothie to help you meet your protein goals. Some vegetarians, especially vegans, see, I don't know the difference between the two, do you? It says they miss out on nutrients such as iron, calcium, vitamin B12, vitamin D, iodine, and omega-3 fats. But there's supplements now that can address these deficiencies, because those are all things you get in a nice big steak. It says here from Mary Beth Gassman, another mistake is eating too many carbohydrates. It's easy to replace meat with carbs, and you want to avoid doing that because it can lead to significant weight gain. So imagine that, right? You become vegan or vegetarian for whatever reason, and then you put on a bunch of weight. So I guess you got to be careful. I say anytime you do anything like this, talk to a nutritionist or whatever and figure out the best way to do it to keep yourself healthy. I've got more of Rock and Roll's Greatest Hits coming up, 105.7 KQAK.
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1: Central Oregon weather.
2: It's going to be sunny today. A few clouds in the sky and a high of 78, 45 at night. Tomorrow, sunshine, a few clouds and a high of 77, 43 in the evening. And on Saturday, it's going to be mostly sunny with a high of 78 degrees, 45 at night. And I'm Sergio. 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

0: Rock and Roll's Greatest Hits, 105.7 KQAK. Good morning, Dave Clemens with you. And saw recently that there's a Michael Jordan and Kobe Bryant card, upper deck sports card, obviously a basketball card, that is the priciest sports card ever sold. Last I saw, almost $13 million for that thing. And I've collected, you know, some baseball cards, but I started, you know, in the mid-80s, early 90s. And that's when baseball cards really got popular. And so they were mass producing them. And those cards, most of them just aren't worth a whole lot of money. I think my most valuable card might be $200. And I just got the one. And then I've got a few that are worth like 30 and the rest are worth like nothing. And then I always wonder about, like, do you remember Garbage Pail Kids cards or Wacky Packages? They were like stickers, but they were like cards that you bought. And I lost mine when I was a kid. I wonder if those are worth anything. Probably not, because again, they were mass produced. That's the deal. If they're mass produced, they're just not going to be worth a ton of money. Now, I do have a rookie card for that guy from the Dodgers, the guy that hits and bats. What's his name? Shohei. Otani. I do have his rookie card, so I'm hoping maybe someday this thing will be worth a lot of money. But I don't know, because they make so many of them, there could be so many people holding on to it that it drives the value down. But boy, could you imagine having that Michael Jordan, Kobe Bryant card? $13 million. I've got more of Rock and Roll's Greatest Hits coming up on 105.7 KQAK, and all this music is priceless.
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8: Good morning. Nice mild weather for the next few days. May seem early to talk about cold and flu season, but health officials say now's the best time for people in Oregon to get vaccinated against respiratory viruses. Oregon has seen an increase in positive flu tests in recent weeks, and they say while the flu transmission remains low now, that could change quickly, and they recommend Oregonians get their flu shots soon. Deschutes County Solid Waste hosting a free household hazardous waste collection event in Lapine this Sunday at the South County Services Center parking lot. Household hazardous waste should not go in the county landfill, so the free one-day event from 9 a.m. to 1 p.m. Sunday gives residents a safe way to dispose of their harmful products. Big Ten College Baseball comes to Bend for the first time this Saturday as the Oregon Ducks take on the Washington Huskies at Vince Jenna Stadium, the inaugural Northwest Elite Collegiate Classic. First pitch, 12:05 this Saturday at Vince Jenna Stadium. With more news at MyCentralOregon.com. 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

0: Rock and Roll's Greatest Hits, 105.7 KQAK. Good morning, Dave Clemens here. And it's no big secret, I love my cats. I have a couple cats. I love my cats. And I just saw this thing said Lexington, Kentucky tops a list of cities that love cats the most. Yeah, I thought that was interesting. There's a lot of reasons to love cats. You know, they protect us from laser pointers, and they show us how gravity works by pushing expensive stuff off of shelves. Cats are great. They add stylish scratches to our drapes, our new leather couches, and my $1,000 speakers. I love cats because they bring us gifts. Sure, it's usually a dead baby bird or disgusting mouse or something, but it's the thought that counts, and that's what cats do. Are you a cat person? I never thought I was a cat person. I always just figured I was a dog person. And then I got a cat. And then another cat. I'm not like a cat dude or anything. I don't have like tons of cats. I only have, you know, two or three at a time. That's the limit. But some people, man, I get it. Cats are fun, but I love dogs too. Unconditional love of a dog. Can't beat that. Anyway, I guess I'm just saying we all love our pets, right? We've got more of Rock and Roll's Greatest Hits coming up on 105.7 KQAK.
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1: Central Oregon weather.
2: It's going to be sunny today, a few clouds in the sky, and a high of 78, 45 at night. Tomorrow, sunshine, a few clouds, and a high of 77, 43 in the evening. And on Saturday, mostly sunny with a high of 78, 45 at night. And I'm Sergio. For more news and weather, go to MyCentralOregon.com and make it your homepage today.

0: Rock and Roll's Greatest Hits, 105.7 KQAK. Good morning, Dave Clemens here. And not too long ago, I saw a list of older movies that young people need to see. And I thought the list was kind of stupid. Now, they had The Breakfast Club on there. That one's pretty good because it's kind of about how people are people no matter what clique they are in. But then they had Heathers on there, Who Framed Roger Rabbit, and Showgirls. Why would you put Showgirls on there? I don't know. Here, kids, this is a good example of really bad acting. Maybe that's it. They had Shawshank Redemption on there, which is a pretty good one. You know, it's about redemption, right? I like Secondhand Lions. I think Secondhand Lions would be good for that list because it's a great movie and it's got some great life lessons in it. So there's a older movie that young people need to see. I've got more of Rock and Roll's Greatest Hits coming up, 105.7 KQAK.
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6: Good morning. Prineville Reservoir's recreational use health advisory has been downgraded to a precaution, but health officials say pet owners should still continue to keep their pets away from areas that appear to have algae blooms. Deschutes County Solid Waste hosting free household hazardous waste collection events throughout Central Oregon in October. 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Again, that's this Sunday. And this Saturday, Big Ten College Baseball comes to Bend for the first time as the Oregon Ducks take on the Washington Huskies at Vince Genis Stadium, also featuring the world-famous Oregon Duck, who will appear before and throughout the game. First pitch 12:05 this Saturday. Great baseball weather with our highs mid-70s today. We'll be in the lower 80s for the weekend. 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I'm Bill Baker. 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

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Good morning. Dave Clemens here. And today is World Vegan Day. And I ran across a study, the top 20 cities for vegans.

0: vegetarians. I don't want to go through all 20. Can I just do the top five? I'll go with top six because number six is Seattle, Washington. Great town for vegans and vegetarians, they say. What is this based on? 16 key indicators of vegan and vegetarian friendliness. The data set ranges from the share of restaurants serving meatless options to the cost of groceries for vegetarians to the number of salad shops per capita. So, yeah, number six is Seattle, Washington. Oakland, California is number five. San Francisco, California is number four. Austin, Texas, believe it or not, is number three. Los Angeles, California is number two. But what is the best city in the United States of America for vegans and vegetarians? You might have guessed it. It's Portland, Oregon. Yeah. It's interesting. I've always thought, don't think I'm squeamish or weak or anything, but I've always thought I would be a vegetarian or a vegan or whatever. I don't know the difference between all those things because I like animals and I feel bad sometimes eating them, but I'm not strong enough not to eat them. So I don't know. One of my character flaws, I guess. I like meat a lot. But yeah, Portland is the best place for vegans and vegetarians. How about that? And to all your vegetarians out there, good for you. I'm sorry. My food eats your food.
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3: Central Oregon weather.
4: It's going to be sunny today. A few clouds in the sky and a high of 78 degrees. 45 at night. Tomorrow, sunshine with some clouds and a high of 77. 43 in the evening. On Saturday, it's mostly sunny with a high of 78 degrees. 45 at night. And I'm Sergio. 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

0: Okay, I'm not sure if I said this right earlier or not. Dave Clemens with you. Rock and Roll's Greatest Hits, 105.7 KQAK. Good morning. Today is World Vegetarian Day. November 1st is World Vegan Day. And I feel like I might have got those mixed up earlier. I don't know, but I'm trying to set you straight on this thing. We found out that Portland, Oregon is the best city in the entire United States for vegans and vegetarians. So congratulations to the city of Portland for being the vegetable vegetarian people. I was reading a thing earlier. It says vegetarians and vegans are still a relatively small share of the population, but businesses are recognizing their impact on their market. Look at McDonald's, Burger King, incorporating Beyond Meat and Impossible Burgers into their menus, for example. And it says here, with meat prices rising significantly faster than vegetable prices, we may see more people going for the vegetarian or vegan lifestyle in the near future. Yeah, that's what they're saying. Now, Portland's the best city for vegans and vegetarians in 2026, and its residents eat this type of food 148% more often than the U.S. average. In addition, Portland also has the fourth highest number of affordable restaurants with vegan and vegetarian options that have at least 4.5 stars on Yelp. So they got good vegan restaurants in Portland. Also has the ninth most farmers markets, the second most organic farms, the fourth most community gardens, and fourth most vegetable nurseries and gardening shops per capita. This is all according to a guy named Chip Lupo. He's the Wallet Hub analyst. And they were really, really diving into this vegetarian stuff because today is World Vegetarian Day. So happy World Vegetarian Day. I'm not expecting you to go vegan or become a vegetarian, but I don't know, eat a vegetable today and then you can say you celebrated.
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8: Good morning. Redmond Police Department's newly acquired drones played a key role in the arrest of two suspects following a burglary at a farm supply store. A caller reported the couple were leaving the store with wheelbarrows full of stolen items. Police caught the man after a foot pursuit and used drones to spot a female suspect hiding in brush, allowing officers to make the arrest. Police recovered more than $3,000 in stolen property. May seem early to talk about cold and flu season, but health officials say now's the best time for people in Oregon to get vaccinated against respiratory viruses. Oregon's seen an increase in positive flu tests in recent weeks. They say while flu transmission remains low now, it could change quickly and recommend Oregonians get their flu shots soon. There's a lot happening in downtown Bend this weekend, including First Friday activities tomorrow and the return of Bend Fall Festival. With some great weather to go with that, pleasant today, highs mid-70s this afternoon, warming up to the lower 80s for the weekend.
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0: Rock and Roll's Greatest Hits, 105.7 KQAK. Good morning. Dave Clemens here on World Vegetarian Day. And once again, I've gone down a rabbit hole, right? I looked up, it was World Vegetarian Day, and I'm like, I'm going to go learn about vegetarianism or whatever. We found out Portland is like the best place to be a vegetarian out of all the cities in the United States. They said that's the best place to go for it. And then I saw this lady, Mary Beth Gassman. That's her name. She's a professor at Rutgers University in New Brunswick. They asked her, you know, what are the most common mistakes people make when being on a vegan or vegetarian diet? And how can you avoid those mistakes? And she said that she thinks the biggest mistake is relying heavily on processed foods. And I think that's not just vegan and vegetarian. That's anybody that's eating processed foods, man. If you can avoid those. They say it's pretty bad for you. She says it's much better to eat fresh vegetables and whole grains. That makes sense. You also have to make sure to eat enough protein. That's a hard thing. But as a vegetarian, you can get enough protein. They say you can get about 75 to 90 grams of protein a day from vegetables, beans, dairy products, and eggs. Says it can be harder as a vegan, but you can add pea protein to your morning smoothie to help you meet your protein goals. Some vegetarians, especially vegans, see, I don't know the difference between the two, do you? It says they miss out on nutrients such as iron, calcium, vitamin B12, vitamin D, iodine, and omega-3 fats. But there's supplements now that can address these deficiencies because those are all things you get in a nice big steak. It says here from Mary Beth Gassman, another mistake is eating too many carbohydrates. It's easy to replace meat with carbs, and you want to avoid doing that because it can lead to significant weight gain. So imagine that, right? You become vegan or vegetarian for whatever reason, and then you put on a bunch of weight. So I guess you got to be careful. I say anytime you do anything like this, talk to a nutritionist or whatever and figure out the best way to do it to keep yourself healthy. I've got more of Rock and Roll's Greatest Hits coming up, 105.7 KQAK.
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6: Central Oregon weather.
3: It's going to be sunny today. A few clouds in the sky and a high of 78, 45 at night. And on Friday, sunshine, a few clouds and a high of 77, 43 in the evening. And on Saturday, mostly sunny with a high of 78 degrees, 45 at night. And I'm Sergio. 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

Rock and roll's greatest. It's 105.7 KQAK. Good morning. Dave Clemens with you. And saw recently that there's a Michael Jordan and Kobe Bryant card, upper deck sports card, obviously a basketball card, that is the priciest sports card ever sold. Last I saw, almost $13 million for that thing. And I've collected, you know, some baseball cards, but I started, you know, in the mid-80s, early 90s. And that's when baseball cards really got popular. And so they were mass producing them. And those cards, most of them just aren't worth a whole lot of money. I think my most valuable card might be $200. And I just got the one. And then I've got a few that are worth like 30 and the rest are worth like nothing. And then I always wonder about, like, do you remember Garbage Pail Kids cards or Wacky Packages? They were like stickers, but they were like cards that you bought. And I lost mine when I was a kid. I wonder if those are worth anything. Probably not, because again, they were mass produced. That's the deal. If they're mass produced, they're just not going to be worth a ton of money. Now, I do have a rookie card for that guy from the Dodgers, the guy that hits and bats. What's his name? Shohei. Ohtani.

0: I do have his rookie card, so I'm hoping maybe someday this thing will be worth a lot of money. But I don't know, because they make so many of them, there could be so many people holding on to it that it drives the value down. But boy, could you imagine having that Michael Jordan, Kobe Bryant card? $13 million. I've got more of rock and roll's greatest hits coming up on 105.7 KQAK, and all this music is priceless.
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7: Good morning. Nice mild weather for the next few days. May seem early to talk about cold and flu season, but health officials say now's the best time for people in Oregon to get vaccinated against respiratory viruses. Oregon has seen an increase in positive flu tests in recent weeks, and they say while the flu transmission remains low now, that could change quickly, and they recommend Oregonians get their flu shots soon. Deschutes County Solid Waste hosting a free household hazardous waste collection event in Lapine this Sunday at the South County Services Center parking lot. Household hazardous waste should not go in the county landfill, so the free one-day event from 9 a.m. to 1 p.m. Sunday gives residents a safe way to dispose of their harmful products. Big Ten College Baseball comes to Bend for the first time this Saturday as the Oregon Ducks take on the Washington Huskies at Vince Jenna Stadium, the inaugural Northwest Elite Collegiate Classic. First pitch, 12:05 this Saturday at Vince Jenna Stadium. 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

0: Rock and Roll's Greatest Hits, 105.7 KQAK. Good morning, Dave Clemens here. And saw a question online. They were asking people, what's a skill almost everyone thinks they're good at until they meet someone who's actually great at it? One person said fighting. And I think that's true. A lot of people are like, yeah, I can fight. And then they fight someone that can actually fight. And that usually doesn't go very well. Storytelling, teaching, and driving. I think that's pretty universal one right there. Everybody thinks they drive good. Nobody does. Well, except for Tom Cruise in that one movie. More of Rock and Roll's Greatest Hits coming up on 105.7 KQAK.
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3: Central Oregon weather.
4: It's going to be sunny today. A few clouds in the sky and a high of 78 degrees, 45 at night. And tomorrow, partly sunny with a high of 77, 43 at night. And on Saturday, mostly sunny with a high of 78 degrees, 45 at night. And I'm Sergio. 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

10 of the Week comes in every Friday at 9:35 in the morning. 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And let's see if we can find these pets forever homes.

0: Rock and Roll's Greatest Hits, 105.7 KQAK. Good morning. Dave Clemens here. And not too long ago, I saw a list of older movies that young people need to see. And I thought the list was kind of stupid. Now, they had The Breakfast Club on there. That one's pretty good because it's kind of about how people are people no matter what clique they are in. But then they had Heathers on there, Who Framed Roger Rabbit, and Showgirls. Why would you put Showgirls on there? I don't know. Here, kids, this is a good example of really bad acting. Maybe that's it. They had Shawshank Redemption on there, which is a pretty good one. It's about redemption, right? I like Secondhand Lions. I think Secondhand Lions would be good for that list because it's a great movie and it's got some great life lessons in it. So there's an older movie that young people need to see. I've got more of Rock and Roll's Greatest Hits coming up, 105.7 KQAK. 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
8: Good morning. Prineville Reservoir's recreational use health advisory has been downgraded to a precaution, but health officials say pet owners should still continue to keep their pets away from areas that appear to have algae blooms. Deschutes County Solid Waste hosting free household hazardous waste collection events throughout Central Oregon in October. The first one in Lapine this Sunday at the South County Service Center parking lot. Household hazardous waste should not go into the county landfill, so the free one-day event from 9 a.m. to 1 p.m. gives residents a safe way to dispose of their harmful products. Again, that's this Sunday. And this Saturday, Big Ten College Baseball comes to Bend for the first time as the Oregon Ducks take on the Washington Huskies at Vince Genis Stadium, also featuring the world-famous Oregon Duck, who will appear before and throughout the game. First pitch, 12:05 this Saturday. Great baseball weather with our highs mid-70s today. We'll be in the lower 80s for the weekend. More at MyCentralOregon.com. I'm Bill Baker. 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

0: Rock and Roll's Greatest Hits, 105.7 KQAK. Good morning, Dave Clemens here. And today is World Vegan Day. And I ran across a study, the top 20 cities for vegans and vegetarians. I don't want to go through all 20. Can I just do the top five? I'll go with top six, because number six is Seattle, Washington. Great town for vegans and vegetarians, they say. What is this based on? 16 key indicators of vegan and vegetarian friendliness. The data set ranges from the share of restaurants serving meatless options to the cost of groceries for vegetarians to the number of salad shops per capita. So yeah, number six is Seattle, Washington. Oakland, California is number five. San Francisco, California is number four. Austin, Texas, believe it or not, is number three. Los Angeles, California is number two. But what is the best city in the United States of America for vegans and vegetarians? You might have guessed it. It's Portland, Oregon. Yeah. It's interesting. I've always thought, don't think I'm squeamish or weak or anything, but I've always thought I would be a vegetarian or a vegan or whatever. I don't know the difference between all those things because I like animals and I feel bad sometimes eating them. But I'm not strong enough not to eat them. So, I don't know. One of my character flaws, I guess. I like meat a lot. But yeah, Portland is the best place for vegans and vegetarians. How about that? And to all your vegetarians out there, good for you. I'm sorry. My food eats your food.
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7: Central Oregon weather.
8: It's going to be sunny today, a few clouds in the sky, and a high of 78 degrees. 45 at night, tomorrow partly sunny with a high of 77. 43 in the evening, and on Saturday, mostly sunny with a high of 78. 45 at night. 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

0: November 1st is World Vegan Day. And I feel like I might have got those mixed up earlier. I don't know, but I'm trying to set you straight on this thing. We found out that Portland, Oregon is the best city in the entire United States for vegans and vegetarians. So congratulations to the city of Portland for being the vegetable vegetarian people. I was reading a thing earlier. It says vegetarians and vegans are still a relatively small share of the population, but businesses are recognizing their impact on their market. Look at McDonald's, Burger King, incorporating Beyond Meat and Impossible Burgers into their menus, for example. And it says here, with meat prices rising significantly faster than vegetable prices, we may see more people going for the vegetarian or vegan lifestyle in the near future. Yeah, that's what they're saying. Now, Portland's the best city for vegans and vegetarians in 2026, and its residents eat this type of food 148% more often than the U.S. average. In addition, Portland also has the fourth highest number of affordable restaurants with vegan and vegetarian options that have at least 4.5 stars on Yelp. So they got good vegan restaurants in Portland. Also has the ninth most farmers markets, the second most organic farms, the fourth most community gardens, and fourth most vegetable nurseries and gardening shops per capita. This is all according to a guy named Chip Lupo. He's the Wallet Hub analyst. And they were really, really diving into this vegetarian stuff because today is World Vegetarian Day. So happy World Vegetarian Day. I'm not expecting you to go vegan or become a vegetarian, but I don't know, eat a vegetable today and then you can say you celebrated.
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4: Good morning. Prineville Reservoir's recreational use health advisory has been downgraded to a precaution, but health officials say pet owners should still continue to keep their pets away from areas that appear to have algae blooms. Deschutes County Solid Waste hosting free household hazardous waste collection events throughout Central Oregon in October. The first one in Lapine this Sunday at the South County Service Center parking lot. Household hazardous waste should not go into the county landfill, so the free one-day event from 9 a.m. to 1 p.m. gives residents a safe way to dispose of their harmful products. Again, that's this Sunday. And this Saturday, Big Ten College Baseball comes to Bend for the first time as the Oregon Ducks take on the Washington Huskies at Vince Genis Stadium, also featuring the world-famous Oregon Duck, who will appear before and throughout the game. First pitch 12:05 this Saturday. Great baseball weather with our highs mid-70s today. We'll be in the lower 80s for the weekend. 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I'm Bill Baker. 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

Okay, I'm not sure if I said this right earlier or not. Dave Clemens with you. Rock and Roll's Greatest Hits, 105.7 KQAK. Good morning. Today is World Vegetarian Day.

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0: rock and roll's greatest hits, 105.7 KQAK. Good morning. Dave Clemens here on World Vegetarian Day. And once again, I've gone down a rabbit hole, right? I looked up, it was World Vegetarian Day, and I'm like, I'm going to go learn about vegetarianism or whatever. We found out Portland is like the best place to be a vegetarian. Out of all the cities in the United States, they said that's the best place to go for it. And then I saw this lady, Mary Beth Gassman. That's her name. She's a professor at Rutgers University in New Brunswick. They asked her, you know, what are the most common mistakes people make when being on a vegan or vegetarian diet? And how can you avoid those mistakes? And she said that she thinks the biggest mistake is relying heavily on processed foods. And I think that's not just vegan and vegetarian. That's anybody that's eating processed foods, man. If you can avoid those. They say it's pretty bad for you. She says it's much better to eat fresh vegetables and whole grains. That makes sense. You also have to make sure to eat enough protein. That's a hard thing. But as a vegetarian, you can get enough protein. They say you can get about 75 to 90 grams of protein a day from vegetables, beans, dairy products, and eggs. Says it can be harder as a vegan, but you can add pea protein to your morning smoothie to help you meet your protein goals. Some vegetarians, especially vegans, see, I don't know the difference between the two, do you? It says they miss out on nutrients such as iron, calcium, vitamin B12, vitamin D, iodine, and omega-3 fats. But there's supplements now that can address these deficiencies because those are all things you get in a nice big steak. It says here from Mary Beth Gassman, another mistake is eating too many carbohydrates. It's easy to replace meat with carbs, and you want to avoid doing that because it can lead to significant weight gain. So imagine that, right? You become vegan or vegetarian for whatever reason, and then you put on a bunch of weight. So I guess you got to be careful. I say anytime you do anything like this, talk to a nutritionist or whatever and figure out the best way to do it to keep yourself healthy. I've got more of Rock and Roll's Greatest Hits coming up, 105.7 KQAK.
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3: Central Oregon weather. It's going to be sunny today, a few clouds in the sky, and a high of 78 degrees, 45 at night. And tomorrow, sunshine with some clouds and a high of 77, 43 in the evening. And on Saturday, mostly sunny with a high of 78 degrees. I'm Sergio. 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

0: Rock and roll's greatest hits, 105.7 KQAK. Good morning, Dave Clemens with you. And saw recently that there's a Michael Jordan and Kobe Bryant card, upper deck sports card, obviously a basketball card, that is the priciest sports card ever sold. Last I saw, almost $13 million for that thing. And I've collected, you know, some baseball cards, but I started, you know, in the mid 80s, early 90s. And that's when baseball cards really got popular. And so they were mass producing them. And those cards, most of them just aren't worth a whole lot of money. I think my most valuable card might be $200. And I just got the one. And then I've got a few that are worth like 30 and the rest are worth like nothing. And then I always wonder about, like, do you remember Garbage Pail Kids cards or Wacky Packages? They were like stickers, but they were like cards that you bought. And I lost mine when I was a kid. I wonder if those are worth anything. Probably not, because again, they were mass produced. That's the deal. If they're mass produced, they're just not going to be worth a ton of money. Now, I do have a rookie card for that guy from the Dodgers, the guy that hits and bats. What's his name? Shohei. Ohtani. I do have his rookie card, so I'm hoping maybe someday this thing will be worth a lot of money. But I don't know, because they make so many of them, there could be so many people holding on to it that it drives the value down. But boy, could you imagine having that Michael Jordan, Kobe Bryant card? $13 million. I've got more of Rock and Roll's Greatest Hits coming up on 105.7 KQAK, and all this music is priceless.
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8: Good morning. Redmond Police Department's newly acquired drones played a key role in the arrest of two suspects following a burglary at a farm supply store. A caller reported the couple were leaving the store with wheelbarrows full of stolen items. Police caught the man after a foot pursuit and used drones to spot a female suspect hiding in brush, allowing officers to make the arrest. Police recovered more than $3,000 in stolen property. May seem early to talk about cold and flu season, but health officials say now's the best time for people in Oregon to get vaccinated.

0: against respiratory viruses. Oregon's seen an increase in positive flu tests in recent weeks. They say while flu transmission remains low now, it could change quickly and recommend Oregonians get their flu shots soon. There's a lot happening in downtown Bend this weekend, including First Friday activities tomorrow and the return of Bend Fall Festival. With some great weather to go with that, Pleasant took their flu shots soon. There's a lot happening in downtown Bend this weekend, including First Friday activities tomorrow and the return of Bend Fall Festival. With some great weather to go with that, Pleasant today, highs mid-70s this afternoon, warming up to the lower 80s for the weekend.
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1: So this is crazy. Researchers have detected caffeine, cocaine, and painkillers in the blood of sharks swimming near the coast of the Bahamas.
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1: All right, some kid in Germany stole a bus and drove it 80 miles to take his girlfriend to school. 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
1: KQAK. My name is Whitney Allen, and I'm a widow. 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
1: 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She's like, don't go in there. Don't go in the church, you moron. I'm like, what are you watching? Our wedding video.

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0: Springfield, Rock and Roll's Greatest Hits, 105.7 KQAK, and good afternoon. It's Thursday. I'm here hanging with you all the way till about 7 o'clock. I want to let you know about a few things happening around the area if you are trying to get out and do something. And we do also have some giveaways going on I want to tell you about. And also plenty more of Rock and Roll's Greatest Hits. 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
10: Central Oregon weather.
0: It's going to be cooling down to 43 degrees tonight. Tomorrow, sunshine, there's some clouds and a high of 81 degrees. 41 at night. Tomorrow, mostly sunny with a high of 81. 45 at night. And on Sunday, mostly sunny with a high of 84 degrees. 50 at night. And I'm Sergio. 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

The Pet of the Week comes in every Friday at 9:35 in the morning. Join us to see who or what the Humane Society of Central Oregon brings in next. And let's see if we can find these pets forever homes.

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0: The Bee Gees, Rock and Roll's Greatest Hits, 105.7 KQAK. The weekend is almost upon us. Hopefully you're surviving your work week. I know I got a couple plans, but nothing major this weekend. So hopefully you're starting to plan that out. If you're trying to get out and do something in the next hour, I'll give you details on a couple happenings going on around the area. 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
7: It's going to be cooling down to 43 degrees tonight. Tomorrow, sunshine with some clouds, and a high of 81 degrees. 41 at night, and on Saturday, it's going to be sunny, a few clouds, and a high of 81. 45 at night, and on Sunday, more sunshine. I'm Sergio for more news and weather. 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
1: All right, so new analysis of fossils has revealed 62-foot octopuses hunted in the oceans about 66 million years ago.
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1: 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Like, you just get one piece of calamari. 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

0: Corey Hart on Rock and Roll Greatest Hits 105.7 KQAK. 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
6: Central Oregon weather.
5: It's going to be cooling down to 43 degrees tonight. Tomorrow, sunshine with some clouds and a high of 81. 41 at night, and on Saturday, sunshine with some clouds and a high of 81 degrees. 45 in the evening. On Sunday, it's going to be mostly sunny. I'm Sergio. 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

0: Doobie Brothers. Rock and Roll's Greatest Hits, 105.7 KQAK. And I just wanted to send a shout out to my good friend James. He's getting surgery today. So he'll be taking care of that and then a speedy recovery. Again, a big shout out to my good friend James. If you know who I'm talking about, shout him out. And wish him well. All right. 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

0: Michael Jackson, Rock and Roll's Greatest Hits, 105.7 KQAK. And the weekend's almost here. I'm looking forward to it. I got a couple of little things on the itinerary. And other than that, I'll be sleeping in because I am old. I do got to celebrate Young Jules' 21st birthday. So I'm looking forward to that too, though. Nice little party. They got a taquero. Woo! It's going to be a good time. And then I'm going to go home and sleep. I do have more Rock and Roll's Greatest Hits coming up. 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
4: Central Oregon weather.
5: It's going to be cooling down to 43 degrees tonight. Tomorrow, sunshine with some clouds and a high of 81. 41 in the evening, and on Saturday, sunshine, a few clouds and a high of 81 degrees. 45 at night. On Sunday, it's going to be sunny with some clouds. I'm Sergio. For more news and weather, go to mycentraloregon.com and make it your home page.